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She's fine as hell, she's about the dough. 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Look at the way she's shaking, make you wanna touch her, wanna taste her. 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

the blow. 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
2: 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I wanna go home. Forget it, girl. Forget it, girl. 'Cause it's a brand new Def Dames.